0: Seja fácil.
1: District 1, District 2. Wilson Pizza, 340 Windsor Ave, for 1047. Attempt to locate a blue Toyota Camry being operated by Sarah Tancredi, 81286. Callers, her father is unable to get in contact with her, states she was drinking today, and is now not answering phone. This was her last known location about an hour ago.
0: What's up, boss?
2: Just copy.

respond.

0: face to District 1 and 2. 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
1: 10-4, I'll be out.
0: Tampa.
1: 2, is there a plate?
0: Negative. On the camera in the back of the Wilson Pizza, we've got a blue Toyota Camry. The female occupant walked out. Looks like she went to the Chinese restaurant.
1: It appears that I'll give you a call.
0: Definitely.

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At the Amazon for a 28-year-old female, active seizure, going downtown from mutual.

0: Abre el teléfono, ¿no? 3594. 3594. It's going to be cable. Close the house. 610. Out of the road, that'll be clear.
1: Temple.

0: Yeah, Alpha 1 dispatch.
1: Alpha.
0: You can show both units back in town. The Bravo unit will be available. We're going to be offline for restock.
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0: Fisher 1.
1: Fisher 4.
0: Sylvan said we're going to meet Candace in the area. The husband stated that she's possibly in Weathersfield, but her phone is dead, and the last ping was in Winter.

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1: Roger, Visual X, clear, refusal 2039.

0: District 3.
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0: On to St. Francis. I'm clear.
1: Time.
2: 1-for-1.
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1: 10-4 at 2045.

再出发。10201 for 1016, the car was Camacho.

0: District 4, District 3. 4 and 3, 675 Pequannock Avenue, 675 Pequannock Avenue. That's police officer for 1074. Caller states there's a black female with a white hood, gray sweatpants and sandals, concealing cosmetics in a bag, currently in aisle 7.
1: 4-4.
2: Have 5 amount of duty.
1: Have 4.

0: the units responding to the Price Choppers. She's currently in line at register 10, only paying for a couple of sodas. Still has the stuff in her pockets.
1: Thank you.

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1: If we can get a vehicle description just in case.
0: 10-4, he's looking for it now.
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1: Pulling in front of the night.
0: Roger. That comes back on a 2020 Escape to a Mackay Hemingway out of Hartford.

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0: Check the area. Unable to locate that party. 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
0: 10-4, that's it.

0: For the 29 is going to be 14521, 14521.
1: Four,
0: 10-18. Go
1: ahead. 138-400-762. 138-400-762.
2: I'll be headed to Woodcliff 216, can head out there. What number is it?
3: 60. My name is Paula.
2: 60?
3: Yes, 60.

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1: Is it the Fox no longer there?
0: No, I'm sure she'll call back soon. But she said in the area of 60 Woodcliff. I'll re-listen to the message, but
1: that's where I'll go check the area.

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0: Loss prevention does one of our charges. Changes to a trespassing, and I'll be clear.
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0: 61, try 16 Woodcliff, since there's no 60 Woodcliff.
1: And for, I'll try that.

We will be clear from here. There is zero issues. She was just hearing the fox baby playing. There are no injured fox. We'll be clear. 17. And if I can get the case number for Westview, please. Stand by.

0: Roger 1.
1: I get another unit down here. I have that vehicle for the 47 earlier. Bravo Alpha 03484, BA03484. It's going to be in the Holy Temple parking lot.
0: What is her giving you over?
2: 8-4.

Victory. District 311, Millbrook Circle, 11 Millbrook Circle, on a 52, College Teacher Foster, son Aiden Garcia, just walked out of the residence. So a white Hispanic male, black jeans, or black sweats, backpack with a mouth on it, was heading towards Winfield Avenue.

0: And District 2.
1: District 2.
0: Did you just contact Newington PD and let them know that we located this party? I believe they're also involved in the Hunt Service.
1: Which PD do you need me contacting?
0: Newington.

0: Okay, can someone attempt to search Rigger?
1: Careful.
0: Well, I'll do that.
1: Hey.

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1: One, go ahead.
0: 3-10-2 with 1-3, Mountain Junior, ready?
1: Go ahead.
0: 21503, 21503.
1: Yeah, we're transporting 10-2, 2137.

0: District 3, 1029.
1: Okay, it's going to be 14522, 14522.
0: Yeah, well, thank you.

0: Producer 3. 3, go ahead. You can change this to a 1050, and I'll be in 10-2 to enter it.
1: Roger.

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1: District 2.
0: Cross country has a vehicle. I'll be in Route 10 2 with him.
1: Okay.

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1: Right.
0: Release 500 miles for everybody. I'll be clear with the case.
1: Oh.

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1: Seven.
2: One, 5, 8.
1: Cut.
2: I, replaced 141. What's one for one?
1: Seven.
3: One, 7, 9.
1: So, 7, 9.
3: I'll be relieving 169, and I'll be in car 4.
1: Seven.

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0: 569 Stone Road for a 62. It's going to be a white vehicle, unknown make, unknown model, with a black front fender. It's extremely loud, according to the caller. It's driving up and down the street. They pulled into 579 Stone and sat there for a minute and then took off. 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

0: 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It's going to be for the 72. Caller's ex-husband is refusing to leave. 1219.
1: For the book. 2-5.
0: No violence.
2: Call VAN.
1: 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District 1 will head there for training purposes.
2: Two off,
3: take the back.

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0: Name and date of birth. Odin, Oscar, David. Adam, Nancy, Edward. Cameron, Tommy Stilling. Date of birth, 10/17/1990.
1: ID card only. The Hartford address, he's clear.
0: Simple.
2: That's all of the district four. Four. Are you still doing that 10-8 relief?
3: Negative, I'll be here in like 5 minutes.
2: Negative, we'll just have one take this. You're all set. You take first.

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0: 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He has his hazards on.
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1: 1-10-4.

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1: 10-4, I'll be outside. 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
0: Nothing at that pole off there. I'm going to check heading into Simsbury here. I came across the map on them.
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2: Yeah, one, go ahead.
0: Windsor Abbott Meadow with Florida 26. George, Boston, Edward George 26. G, B, E, G.
2: 10-4.
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2: 10-4.

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1: 1.
2: District 2.
0: 5858 Amanda Circle. Getting a call that possibly 4 or 5 people attempted to break into the house, banging on the windows, trying to get more information.
1: One, two, four.

0: 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It took off on foot. 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Unknown direction travel.
1: 1-10-4.
2: 2, copy. Initial 4 to 5 people.
0: Affirmative.

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1: Two out in the area.

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0: You can change this to a 54 and I'll take a piece.
1: Yeah.

Resident Westford Mead received a call from the resident at number 2 that the older gentleman in his 70s, there was an Amazon package being delivered. The gentleman walked up. The caller thought that he was going to take the package, but then came to the door, said he was looking for Kelly, said he fell down the hill. Caller states that this gentleman has a military green jacket on, black shorts, was sweaty, looked a little confused. Last seen near the corner of Hartford Ave and Rushford Mead by the white fence.

0: affected.
1: Can you have 5-6 respond? 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
0: Okay.

to Granby Duty Curb. I need to respond to Granby 2 Rushford Mead, number 2 Rushford Mead off of Hartford Ave, for a male in his 70s. Eval, cold response. 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

0: 561.
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0: 3. 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
1: 411.

WPSJ 519 Granby base. I don't know if I have an East Granby duty crew on today or on yet, but I have a medical, 278 North Granby Road, female party, alcohol withdrawals, vomiting.

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0: Not my order.
2: Morning,
0: one's up.
2: Morning, I'll be on a PJ with Mohawk, 625 Kennedy Road, now until 1500 hours. Car 25.
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0: Good morning, I'm in service, BLS, in East Granby.
1: 10-4, Simsbury is en route for medical in Granby, 278 North Granby Road, female in her 50s, alcohol withdrawal, vomiting.
0: Which road? I'm sorry.
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1: 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I'm clear of location. And I'll be en route to Sunbury in 60.
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I need your response to 350 San Monroe Street, Meadowbrook of Granby. You're going to Unit 1, Room 111, Ray, 65-year-old male with low O2 sats in the 70s. He's just put on a non-rebreather.

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0: 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I'll be 1099.
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I need to respond to Grandy. 321 Meadowgate Road, 321 Meadowgate Road. 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

0: 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What's the numeric on there?
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1: him. Contact EMS District 4, respond. 64 Pilgrim Drive. 21-year-old male. Let's see.
0: Partner's already.
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1: 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Nothing unusual in the background.

0: 5 city control. Thank you. Everything 10-4 here, we'll be able to clear. We can go there with 357.
1: And you're not going to need a transport.
0: Yeah, no ambulance needed.
1: 10-4.
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0: You're welcome. Was he ETOH?
3: Negative.
0: Her phone was on silent, so she did not hear the other phone call come in.
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0: Firetown Road, sounds like in the area of Simsbury Road for DMV. Roger from Firetown Road is broken down in the middle of the road.
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0: Drive service.
1: This is a pavement crew reporting on 47. I spoke with their foreman there. Everybody's accounted for. The taxi don't lock and dial.
0: 10-4, I haven't had a chance to run that plate yet. I can have a medical.

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0: 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We have a 59 at Amazon.
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1: Sent her to the lobby for a 28 complaint that Brittany lost her license plate.
0: District 4. I'm clear, and I'll be en route 10-2 to work on that threatening.
1: Over.

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1: To both of us.
2: I think they're West Welcome. Bloomfield PD got a 911 call from a male saying that there's possibly a male party in the shop at that address. He's getting checked.
1: 10-4 for both.

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1: 5 Adam John David David 4 5 AJ DD 4.

0: to, what was the number that it was called from?
1: Unknown. Bloomfield took the call. Apparently, a note was passed to a party on a motorcycle that there was a male in distress at that address.
2: Abnormal lives. 1217.
3: Dispatch Alpha 3 responding.
2: Step Alpha 3 in the response. Cross.
4: Fuck.
2: Coming off Alpha 41, being in the same lane, room 146. 62 of males have normalized.

Second, third, fourth, comes back to that address. There is a protective order, but the female resident is the aggressor for that address.

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0: 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Who's the other party?
2: Jason Duke, 55 Foster Lane.

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1: Is your quick?
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1: Tell us.

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0: In District 5, we have another medical. One Emerson Drive. Two.
3: Put some notes in the car. We made contact with the party at 560. She's all set. Be clear.
0: Sample. In District 5.
2: Yes.
0: Second medical. Kimberly Hall South. The C wing for 62. I actually scratched that.
2: Simple.
0: Okay. It's going to be South Building B Wing for a leg wound.
2: Simple.

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2: Parking lot approach rate, Reefer at 23 to 12, Amaryllis. You're meeting a hospice nurse. She's in a gray Honda Pilot about 5 minutes out.
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1: 10-4 in District 5, number 7, Sylvia Lane on a 37. It's a white SUV parked out front all day.
0: 10-4.

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WPFG 519 Granby base to the Granby duty crew. I need to respond to 486 Salmonburg Street. That's 486 Salmonburg Street for a female adult with a history of diabetes with a diabetic emergency.

0: The area that 218 is weird a lot. Call came from Bloomfield for a silver minivan with a female passed out behind the wheel.
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2: Oh.
1: Correction, the R will be named Derek Madero, 5483, male party.
2: Oh.

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0: 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He's just sleeping. He works overnight. 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
0: 1065 Candy Road Parking lot of Petco 430P
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0: Dispatch 1.
2: Clear for your ear, but I just got another walk up complete for 23. 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

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If that's different, if you could just add it to the for me, and I'll take an 18. We'll both be clear. 10-4.

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0: 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If you could just contact the state and tell them to come here to Roadrunner, they'll be waiting for them.
1: 10-4.

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0: 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She would like to turn in two of her deceased husband's firearms.
1: District 3, 10-4.

0: District 5, District 3.
1: Five. I've got them both.
0: 5 and 3. 869 Bloomfield Avenue, 869 Bloomfield Avenue. Lane 1072, caller states a 14-year-old female and her mother were in a physical altercation. They are separated at this time. She's a few houses down. Getting further.

and 5 and 3, the party is going to be at the Cameron Funeral Home in a vehicle with a fundraiser.

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2: Boston Yankee 04391, repeating Boston Yankee 04391. 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
1: Five, first and first back on a 2018 Toyota Tacoma Black to a Tommy Edwards out of that address. Valid.
3: Five, the second one comes back on a 2015 Hyundai Santa Fe for a white to a Tiana Edwards out of that address. Valid.

0: 261.
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0: 10-4, and I found the owner of that car, so I'll call her. I just need to get a sheet.
1: Wonderful, thank you.

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1: This is Chambers, what's that?
0: Okay. District 2, 80 West Norman Ave, 80 West Norman Ave, 49, claims Dick, her neighbor, are moving their fence over to her property.
2: Several.

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1: Can you just go over by CBS and make sure they're not inside their fucking problem?

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0: were clear for a call on the phone.
1: Yep.
0: If I need you to go to Ace Hardware, 296 Broad Street, 296 Broad Street, for a 49, see the clerk there.
1: Double.

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1: District 2. Civil issue. 10
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0: Are you in the middle of something?
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0: face to District 1. District 1, Tower 1010, 684 Windsor Avenue, 684 Windsor Avenue, Apartment B Bravo, 73 female UTI, timeout 1637.
1: Southwest.

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1: 5.
0: We need you to back up District 1 at 684 Windsor Avenue, Department B Bravo. It's going to be a bariatric patient. You're good.
2: I can take the back for one.
0: 10-4-5, you can stand up.
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1: Alpha number 3 on scene. 1646, be advised, it is a bariatric patient. I've got two officers coming to you.
2: Receive, we know the story.

Dispatch, the EMS personnel, Police District 5, respond 39 Barber Street. That's 39 Barber Street. First one, neural belt infection. They're also complaining of a fever, feeling weak, and hallucinations. I'm at 1649.

0: District 2 to District 1.
1: What?
0: The advanced substation is about 500 pounds.
2: Yeah.
0: We'll need some manpower.
1: Alright, can you go again with that? You cut out.
0: Just be advised, the patient is about 500 pounds, so we will be needing some manpower.
1: Lovely.
3: Base to District 2, can we turn off the fire department for manpower?
0: Negative for now, I'll let you know.
3: Still.

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All right, something up. Step 4.

0: Eastern District 5.
1: 5.
0: District 5, 19 Maple Ave, 19 Maple Ave at the townhome for 41. C. Franken, Bravo 4. He wouldn't give me much, but he wants his vitals checked. Be advised, there is an alert on the premises for bed bugs on the whole second floor.

0: 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Just requesting a vitals check. 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

0: dog complaint, 52 Fern Hollow Drive. Homeowner's dog was attacked by a dog that came onto his property and is currently in the hospital. Info's in the pad. 52 Fern Hollow.
1: At 52, and his dog is in the vet?
0: Yeah. He's at his property. Dog is at the hospital.

0: Can you do a patrol check in the area of 21 Simsbury Road and the tennis club that's there? We have a history with the caller, EDP. Think people are coming onto his property and stealing items. Doesn't have any video or anything like that, but would like some extra attention.
1: Does he want to speak with me, or just check the area?
0: You can just check the area. If you want to call him back, I'll just close his cab. He's open for about 20 minutes.

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1: Ten four, just across.

Dispatch EMS personnel respond 581 Pequannock Avenue. 581 Pequannock Avenue. That autumn light. Room 61, center, north, for an 82-year-old male abnormal labs. Out of town from mutual aid, 1739.

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0: Do you want me to head to that 41 on the Quantic?
1: Negative. You're fine.

District 1, 88 Allen Street, 88 Allen Street, on 1033. Looking for a white Honda Civic in the driveway there.

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0: Sergeant.

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1: Motherfucker, good.
0: Myself and two are going to be stepping out at 869 Bloomfield Avenue on a 93.
1: Got it.

0: 67.
1: It's right there, it's a very rough. And then the tennis center on off Broad Hill, nothing found. Be clear, 17. I'll call him in a few minutes.
0: 10-4.

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1: 3.
0: 3, can you check to 0555 Dejo Road, 555 Dejo? For 1030, it's going to be a red 4 versus a light Toyota. One of them is going to be on Dejo, so there's a 4 that's on them.

0: that?
1: I just put myself back on. I'm going to add a couple notes. I just talked to him.
2: Couple?

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1: East Windsor 838, got you. Clear AMA at 1755. Thank you for the help.
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0: 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District 5, Miss Edwards from 869 Bloomfield Avenue is in our lobby.
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0: birth.
1: Any FCAs or criminal histories there, buddy?
0: Negative, no history.
1: Nothing.
2: Disagree.
1: Clear.
2: He clears an accident report.
1: Yeah.

0: question.
1: I'll be assessing two for five with processing in the back.
0: 10-4, 18-13.

Fishborne, Route 218 at I-91 South, HB Lane for 10:30. It's going to be a Ford F-150 and a gray Honda. No injuries.

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1: I'm ready.
0: 176-047-409. 176-047-409.
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It says 3 Windcrest for an address. 28 Bradley Brook. 177 Hartford Ave.

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这是 free。This is 3-10-01 Dale Road at Dudley Town for 30 Peter. We have blue Ford Maverick versus a black 4Runner. We'll be in the back part of the parking lot.

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1: 4.
0: District 4, we head towards 1045 Dayho Road, 1045 Dayho up flight path for 61, color seeker, a Hispanic male wearing a bright yellow t-shirt. Looks like he was trying to open the back door of the business. I believe they're closed.

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1: Wonderful.
2: 10-11 to the Honda Civic.
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0: two, go ahead.
1: Confirmed, it's two employees working on the fence. No, she's here, I'll be first.
0: 10-4, District 4, you can disregard. District 2, I have another call for you when you're ready. District 4, 2, 359 West Wolcott Avenue, 359 West Wolcott Avenue, 149. Caller states there was a internet worker came onto his porch when he asked him to leave, he refused. He's not on scene anymore, he's currently walking towards eastward towards Mediani.
1: Okay.

0: one.
1: Contact me with that party. Dog was placed on a 10-day quarantine. I will take a mobile sequence.
0: 10-4, what was the length of the quarantine?
1: 10 on property.

District Number 4. Respond to 1042 Palisado Avenue, 1042 Palisado Avenue, for the report of a power line fire with a brush fire involved. Timeout 1902. Closest hydrant is going to be across from this address.

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1: Five, good.
0: We're probably going to be in Celsius for the time being.
1: Damn, we're Celsius. 904, thank you.

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1: 10-4, engine 4 responding 492, so. Engine 4, be advised, we're on the south ever source right now.
0: Dispatch, could you repeat left?
1: We're on the phone with Eversource right now.
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1: 4 rescue 4 on scene, 19.
0: Rescue 4 officer is going to be command. So we've got a pole number 827, and it is on fire at the top of the pole. There's nothing that we can do at this time other than take a blocking position.
1: 10-4, pole 827 is on fire, taking a blocking position at 1911.
2: Florida base, where do they need me on Palisades?
1: Stand by, I'll find out.
0: Command zone, go ahead.
1: Command, I've got an officer coming up there. Where would you like him to block?
3: WPFT 519, Granby Base, the Granby Duty Crew. I'll respond to East Granby, 7 Bayberry Drive, which is off of Hillcrest, for an elderly male found on the side of the house by the driveway, ETOH. He is conscious. Timeout 1913.
4: Okay, well, I'll give him a call.
1: District 4.
2: District 5, raise the line 3, please.
1: Roger.
3: It's 7 Bayberry. Looks like it's off of Turkey Hills and Hillcrest Drive.
1: Blocking Hayden and Palisado, if you want to come up from the south around Macdown Road there.
2: That's 4.

0: 5 will be clear.
1: Stand 4, District 5.
2: District 3, 10 right now.
1: District 3 is going to be 14586, 14586.
2: 10 4.
1: Page to 5.
0: 5.
1: District 5, do you want to start over towards Palisade with District 4? Fire department's wanting to shut down Palisade Avenue.
0: Yeah, 4.
1: Base to CR-11.
0: Good.
1: CR-11, be advised. I'm holding two 1065s from that area, probably related to the power.
2: Roger. I'm headed up that way. Check out what they got. And I could probably head over to some of those.
1: 10-4, thank you, sir.
3: Just one.
4: Sit down, so they'll be out there in a few minutes.
5: Still the same.

0: District 2.
1: District 2, go ahead.
0: Type area for that individual. I spoke to the complainant. No issues for now. I'll be clear.
2: 1915. Yeah, can you guys cut across to Mactown and block Palisade also in that direction?
1: Dispatch to Palisade. Dispatch to Palisade, command.
2: Go ahead.
1: Command, I've got a PD unit blocking at Palisade on MacDown.
2: Okay, copy. Thank you. Engine 3, if you can just come to Palisade and Hayden Station Road.
3: 10-4, come in.
1: And base to Palisade Command. I've got another officer coming up there to help with blocking as well.
2: Okay, copy. Thank you.

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1: Three.
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0: Five, if you want to go up towards Hayden Station at Palisado and take a blocking position there.
1: Anything?
0: Fisher.

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1: Roger.

0: That's 11 of base.
1: Base is on good.
0: You told Eversource higher priority, correct?
1: Affirmative. We're back on the phone with him again.
0: All right. You just let him know what are the main power lines side of the transformer melted it off, so it's down hanging.
1: Okay.
2: RC 1925.

0: That's on District 4.
1: U.S.
0: The plan here is we're going to open the road back up in just a minute. And I'm going to have you come down here and stand by with the pole until Eversource can get out. Because there's not really much you can do here now, but the road's passable. Just got to make sure no one touches the down wires. I'll give you the green light and when to open it back up here in a second.

0: Dispatch EMS personnel respond 625 Palisado Avenue, that's 625 Palisado Avenue, apartment 213 for a 79-year-old female, heavy vaginal urinary bleeding. Time out, 1926.
1: Park
0: and all girls off for 65. Number. Unit, you're covered up by PD, sorry.
1: Officer responding.
0: Stand for officer. Be advised, I do not have an officer available at this time.
1: Number.

0: 11-4. 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
1: Good work.

0: is that from command?
1: Tower 3-1 from command, go ahead.
0: We broke off the danger area. We're going to leave PD on scene. We're going to open the road back up. PD can call us back if needed, but they're going to wait for the electric company. All units are going to be clear and command is terminated.
1: Before command is terminated, all firing is clear. Turned over to the PD at 1929.

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0: 11 will be 10 miles.
1: Tampa, 1931. And 2 1079.
0: Okay, engine 4, back to the house.
2: She said she was mowing the lawn, not sure how the phone dialed. I could hear the lawnmower in the back.
1: District 1 to jail traffic.
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1: Roger, 1931.

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0: All doors clear. Take care. 709.
1: Stand full break. District 5.
0: 5.
1: District 5, you can come back to 10-2. There's a party here to bail out the prisoner in cell 2. Stand full. And 2-10-79.

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0: 67.
1: I'll be out at 12 Lindsay. Is it 7 or 12 Lindsay Circle?
0: 7 Lindsay. She should be mowing her lawn.

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1: Clear, no accidental.
0: Clear, 1952.

0: 575? It'd be 14575, again 145 75.
1: 10-4, thank you.